0: 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I mean, phone radio. It's spelled P-H-A-U-N-E. But it's pronounced phone.
1: And it's radio.

In slavery and out of a combination of European and African folktale patterns, the Negro developed a whole cycle of animal tales, whose heroes symbolized for him his problems as slaves. The principal figure in these tales was Br'er Rabbit, born and bred in the briar patch, who could always outsmart Br'er Fox, the white master, outthink him, or at best, outrun him. Many of the secular dance songs of the slaves concerned old Mr. Rabbit, whose ears was

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0: Speaking of out there. 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
1: R.S.
0: He's from some other planet, I heard. He traveled.
2: I think that's a myth. I heard about that kid. That one from St. Paul?
0: No, he ain't from St. Paul.
2: Well, he says he's from St. Paul.
0: Yeah, he says he's from St. Paul because it's more marketable when you talk about

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1: If they push that button.
0: It's gonna blast you so high.
1: It's gonna blast you so high.
0: Up in the sky.
1: Right in the sky.
0: You can kiss your ass.
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0: Goodbye.
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0: I tripped a lot out here in the woods lately. 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This makes an exceptionally good late night snack and also a dandy fly swatter. Eyes are going, I can't hit it.
1: Nothing comes between me and my masters.
2: What is it, Father?
3: These footprints were made by the Flying Monkey Men.
2: But they've never strayed from the valley since we made the
4: pig feed.
3: Yes, that is what disturbs me.
5: He'd probably get indigestion.
6: You will go. I don't think so. Take them.
3: This jungle is dangerous, Trapper. You will need assistance.
6: I know what I'm doing.
2: You risked your life for us. Thanks. I've lost an arm.
3: Good.
2: Stop it, Father.
3: Stand back. Return to the house.
2: No.
3: Now, Trapper, perhaps you will listen.

0: innocent eyes like that of a turtle. 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New chairman, Mao, but dumb gun shy, dumb guy, run blind towns with one eye. Bionic child pop star malfunctions, all black name backs turned to pumpkins in 2012. 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
1: Damn blood. Lay back to the max like why Gilda Lily. Rock shows from Philly to the Billy Billy. For silly kids who burn Phillies, Swishers, Dutch East Indian Masters. For the ghetto blaster, top of Mount Shasta, VJ Hyatt, DR, it's free jazz metaz. 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
0: Ha, do it, he, my me. 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Porno, global, corner store, Pedialyte. 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

0: really lame bands until they murk themselves, work themselves up over nothing, bumping something cooler than we're bumping your tape player. 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
0: I won't. The brother Code, scold foes. Ace Ventura, 7th grade humor tumor. Family Guy quoted for laughs, you played out. See something, spray something, get sprayed out. No way out, my señorita, que lo que. Like Noé Ose, dímelo hombre, que fue. This is your brain on drugs, frying. The white man like Simba, Mufasa, lying. If I'm lying, I'm dying. Trying, buying time. More the Rafiki type, freaky deaky type, poo poo pee pee type tonight. 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
1: New Jamba Juice is my house. 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I Gmail spoken word poetry to a cloud that Dick Cheney made with his brain piece. Diplo's drunk ass approved it. We're bringing back all that smart shit that's actually stupid. I'm actually pooping in my hand and throwing it at Superman. Spider-Man versus X-Men. Who's gonna win? Tannins, Obama. Structural steel, what's it all mean? Bear baskets, pause. I wear baskets on my head sometimes. 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Ask if you could buy some and how much it is. 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This is the best song ever. Better than Juicy. Better than Fur Elise. Better than any song made by Jay-Z. Better than 2 Weeks by Grizzly Bear. 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All right.

0: I hold it down like a Snapchat. 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
0: What are you Snapchatting in the club for?

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1: Searching inside my purse to buy something worthless. 99 problems all gone in that one joint. And that net gold froze like he held it at gunpoint. 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Trunk rattle with a Mazda, ragged with the Contra. 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

0: Joe Egan and Jerry Rafferty were a duo known as Steeler's Wheel when they recorded this Dylan-esque pop bubblegum favorite from April of 1974. That reached up to number 5 as K-Billy Super Sounds of the 70s continues.
1: Must I read the Science Times to know that the monarch butterfly's migration is a fragile journey? With a small amount of human negligence, everything could disappear. My last thought, as I finally fell into a fitful sleep, my first thought, as I picked up the telephone to get the bad news. Glamour will not save our wintering grounds. Better to stay a caterpillar and munch leaves than to risk all for the dazzling moment of flight and the priceless illusion of freedom? Hardly. A butterfly's brain is only the size of a pinhead, yet it knows how to get to Mexico, hitching rides on winds and spiraling columns of warm air. But the end of monarchs as we know them is here.

We know, of course, that God smoked. We also know that the only animal that smokes is a dragon, which you find in cultures throughout the world. But most religions that believe in God believe in the devil. So the question arises, did the devil smoke? Does he smoke?

exactly was his relationship with God and smoking. I mean, I just asked him, I said, you know, like, devil, you know, like, how did it start, all this thing? I mean,